0: important. Do you want me to change it from traffic stop to diesel check?
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0: John Mary 7, George 5 X-ray. John Mary 7, George 5 X-ray. Missouri.
1: George 5 X-ray comes back to Maria, Valle, Thieves, Folk, out of Kansas City, 27 expiration on a 15 Ford passenger, negative 29.
0: 10-4.

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0: 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Was not wearing a shirt, walking westbound near the Culver's in Raymore. Not sure if that's the other subject they were looking for.
1: Okay.

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0: 408 Central. Can you open me up a paper service? I'll be out to 2111 Jefferson Avenue, Lexington. You also have a Lexington car giving me a 21 reference to this incident, please.
1: Jefferson.

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0: You're going to be at the City Lake, Missouri 28, Charles Zebra 0, Union 9, Boy. 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
0: Registered owner, T-Tom, 117-173-009. I know when you're ready for a second.
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0: 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Comes back valid. Class C, expiration October. Correction, August 29. 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

0: 558, your second party, Tyler Millsap, valid class F out of Excelsior Springs, no previous convictions, no one.
1: 10-4.

0: 408 Central.
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0: 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I just got off at the exit and won't be there in about 3 minutes.
1: Not for that.

0: County, County cars, possible disturbance.
1: 184.
0: It's going to be 3875 Lockhart Road, 3875 Lockhart Road, Bates City. It's a third-party caller of the RP. She's advising her friend had had an ex parte in place against her ex-boyfriend. It expired Friday, and he's now there. Had pushed her down. She had hit her head and bloodied her elbow. Unsure if EMS is needed, and he was still there as of 10 minutes ago.
1: 10-4, you can pass both units from New Horizon, Odessa.

0: Lafayette, what is the name of the female and the possible suspect?
1: Female is going to be a Janice Trober. The male's a John Moore.
0: 10-4, you need 10 to scan up in the house, see if there's any ex partes, and also scan them up through me, to see if there's any ex partes or anything like that.
1: 10-3, scan them.

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2: I got the information. 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

0: county car is just information that third party is not going to be at the residence.
1: 10-4, how do you find that out? Find out about this incident?
0: She advised that Janice had called her and told her everything. She did say that she didn't want any cops involved, but last RP had heard, the male was still being physical.
1: Call 10-4.

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0: 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He was service summons for shoplifting.
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1: Meeting North Raymore, just outside the gates to City Lake. Missouri 28, Edward David 6, Mary Union, Mary Ocean Victor. Edward David 6, Mary Zero Victor.
0: You're J2, comes back on 2003 Ford to a Shayla Holtzclaw out of Crystal Lakes, expiration March of 25, negative 99.

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0: Report of a possible burglary, 17579 Highway M, as in Mary. RP stated it happened within the 2 hours that he left his home, came back and the door was unlocked and the curtain was pulled open, has not noticed any property damage, did go through the house, does not see anybody on scene.
1: Do you want a response or just kind of notate it?
0: RP want a response.
1: 10-4. I'll be around.
0: 10-4.

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1: Parts of that dispatch. Can you give me the identifiers?
0: It's going to be a white female, blue eyes, 5'3", approximately 120 pounds.
1: F4 dispatch, thank you.
0: Of course, in 1951.

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0: 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I'm showing routes to that. Jacob Homison and on Barnard Road.
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2: Henry Nora, middle initial L's in Lincoln. He's going to be a junior, date of birth 1965-07-21-1965-07-21, White Mountain, Missouri.

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1: Be last of Tom, Robert, Ocean Boy, Edward, Robert. 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

0: 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Also showing on probation parole delayed response for possession of controlled substance distribution.
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1: The kid does live there at that address I was just at. Spoke with the father. He is developmentally delayed and has autism. He wasn't in a bed and needing medical services. He showed me tonight.
0: 10-4.
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1: Dispatch, I need to know the next available tow.
0: 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Clarification, do you want us to get the next available tow and route, or do you just want us to advise you who that is?
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0: Carmichael's is going to be en route, ETA of 20 to 30 minutes.
1: 10-4.
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0: 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I'm going to be out of PD for a minute. Could you advise 504?
1: 10-4, I'll advise 504.

0: You're about to get a call out at 2720 Steelman Road, 2720 Steelman Road. They gave me the information. I told them to call you and get a call started. Myself at 184 will be 23 shortly. This will be a sex offense.
1: Timber.

0: from 858. Can you call into Johnson County Dispatch? The Leighton Police Chief would like to speak with a trooper.
1: Number.
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0: 7 eastbound 42.6 out of Texas, Sam Nora David 2361. Sam Nora David 2361, Texas.
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0: I'll have about an hour ETA. 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

0: 9/13/2018, Robert 91 Lincoln, 2022 Ford Utility. Deborah and Arthur Martin out of Richmond, expiration September 28. No one. 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
1: Go ahead.
0: We received a phone call from Ray County Memorial Hospital reporting a 12-year-old male with a dog bite on his left leg. The incident occurred on Darnielle Court. He's currently in room, ER room 10.
1: 10-4.
0: 2147.

0: that the Decapitante, they're working on some vehicle problems.
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0: Lisa, 8585, can you hear me?
1: Hi, Megan.
0: For to be clear.

Frederick County, ambulance respond to 1502 East Main Street, repeating 1502 East Main Street for 53-year-old chest pain. Just released out of the hospital today. Time and time is 2203.

0: Fire, respond to 1502 East Main Street in Richmond, 1502 East Main Street for a 53-year-old female with chest pain, 2204.
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0: 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Nick, did you get key up?
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0: Two deputies en route. It is blocking.
1: That's four.
0: Right there. Copy. 2-2-11.
2: Nine oh eight, we summit.
0: 908.
2: Sounds like Cass County might be in pursuit somewhere around Peculiar. Can you try and get a hold of them and see where they're at? I can't copy the traffic right now.
0: Stand by.

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0: Cass County advised Garden City PD had one failure to yield. Stop now.
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0: Missouri, Edward Lincoln 9, Frank 3, Charles. Edward Lincoln 9, Frank 3, Charles.
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0: Copy, thank you.
1: Of course, 2220.
2: For that party that you just ran, she's also the parent of my victim.
0: Copy. I just kind of seen the car sitting there in the parking lot as we were pulling out.
2: Copy.

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1: 826.
0: Lincoln County advised the ambulances are out to investigate with the subjects. Lincoln County still on scene. Spoke with Lincoln County Central Dispatch, advised them to call teams for the vehicle. Can you contact teams as well? Just make sure they're in route. I'll be in route to investigate to meet the subject.
1: 10-4.

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0: Coming out of Missouri, Lincoln John 3, John 5, George. Lincoln John 3, John 5, George.
1: One up four, you're Lincoln John 3, John 5, George. Comes back on a 2000 Chevrolet to a John Everhart out of Richmond, expiration June of 26, negative 99.
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1: 908.
0: Out of Missouri, J. John, G. George, 5, Union, 3, Adam. It's on a Honda passenger car.
1: Registration to Joshua Nash at Adrian, expiring 2026 on a 2018 Honda, negative 29.
0: 10-4, what's the last 5 that have been on that?
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0: Give me a report in regard to 612 Parnell Street. 612 Parnell, RP states they have loud music playing, people yelling, believe that there is possibly minors smoking marijuana.

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0: See the 1046. I have a vehicle coming behind me going 90 miles an hour. I'll go and traffic stop with that vehicle first, then I'll check on the standard motorists.

0: 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Well, it'll be eastbound at the W. William.
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0: 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Yeah.

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1: One oh four, go ahead.
0: We made contact with the property owner. We didn't see any underage drinking or anything. They stated that they would keep the noise down. We'll be tonight.
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0: County 164, state was just requesting a deputy to come pick up a male with a Lafayette County warrant roadside at eastbound 70, 42 mile marker.
1: 10-4, you can show me en route. I'm at the 38.
0: Sure.

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0: King 03878358. Should come back to a Jeff piercing. 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You could just add them.
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0: Yeah, thank you.
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0: 19.
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0: Lee Summit, 858. 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
1: Have one.
0: 858, you'll be clear.

0: Welcome back to, yeah, that's a Pepper Thing. First up, we've got Harrison wrapping his Dr. Pepper in a tiny quilt so it feels at home. Oh, how tender. That's a Pepper Thing! And over to Becca, who's whispering affirmations to her can.
1: You're sweet. You're unique. You're the best thing I ever poured over ice.
0: She swears it makes it taste better. It's not a science thing, but it's a Pepper Thing! Why do they all do it? All for that sweet, delicious, truly one-of-a-kind taste of Dr. Pepper. It's a Pepper Thing!
2: Victor John 9, X-ray 3, Lincoln. Victor John 9, X-ray 3, Lincoln. Need an address for that, too, please.
3: Victor John 9, X-ray 3, Lincoln. 2012 Chrysler van. William Ashcraft out of Lawson. Expiration October 26. Address 325 West 5th Street.
2: I'm going to be out with that vehicle. It's got an open door on it. Be trying to make contact with the homeowner.
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0: Pedestrian is a 770 block of US 50, white male, long hair, white shirt, standing in the middle of the roadway.
1: Simple. I'm in that area. Is it eastbound or westbound?

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0: 10-4, Trickless.

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0: 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He's walking his way back to Independence. He doesn't need anything from me. 1-10-8.
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0: John King 6, Zebra 4 Mary, John King 6, Zebra 4 Mary.
2: Is that at O'Reilly's?
0: Yeah, 1030, did you check on it?
2: Yeah, it's broke down. You know, went around it earlier. 409 said it'd been there since earlier this morning, too.
0: Silver. Central speed and 25.
1: Silver.
0: Well, the Alice Lincoln deputy's on traffic stop. It's south out of road, just across the interstate from Cedar Avenue.
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0: You know if all the lights were on at the mail place and you were at O'Reilly's earlier?
1: I don't recall. I don't believe so.
0: And forth. I guess they're all on now. So she'll be out at the mail care place by O'Reilly's on a building chain.
1: As far as I can remember, they're never on. Not this time of night.
2: I didn't think so. 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
0: 10-4.

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0: showing he has one out of Kansas City. I will send it. And 3 for 2 for traffic offense.
1: 10-4, are those going to be extraditable?

0: 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Trikas. Not extra audible.
1: Okay.
2: You have another one. I thought you said that there was three.
0: Negative. It was for a protection order.

0: Go ahead.
1: Lieutenant, just roll whenever you're ready.
0: Go ahead.
1: Be a white male wanting for equipment, no search, and he was advised it was against city warrants.
0: Jennifer.

0: Attention Road County Ambulance, Hood Heights Fire. 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Repeating 201 Evergreen for a 73-year-old female with diabetes issues. Time of tones 131.
1: Ambulance, please cover.
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0: About 201 Evergreen Street, 73-year-old female, upset stomach and tired, unable to check blood sugar, can't read the diabetes meter. Say the driveway will be on Maplewood. Enter the front door, 135.
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1: 104, we received a call from an RP reporting that she's having a sleepover with three girls, approximately 9, 10, 11 years old. And one of them had a phone and a boyfriend. The RP believes that the boyfriend is across the street at Roberts Park trying to convince the girls to come out and to sneak out and meet him. The RP does not want contact. She just wants to make sure that the kids are at home where they should be. Did reach out to the mother, but she did not get a response.
0: Copy. So your kids are still in her house?
1: The three juvenile females are still in the home. No one is missing that should be in her home. She is worried about the male juvenile, approximately 10 years old. Name is in CFS. Being out this time of night at the park.

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0: Made contact with approximately 6 juveniles. They're all heading back home now.
1: Copied. We'll notate. Can I see you tonight?
0: 10-3. Both units be tonight.
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0: Welcome back to, yeah, that's a Pepper Thing. First up, we've got Harrison wrapping his Dr. Pepper in a tiny quilt so it feels at home. Oh, how tender. That's a Pepper Thing! And over to Becca, who's whispering affirmations to her can.
1: You're sweet. You're unique. You're the best thing I ever poured over ice.
0: She swears it makes it taste better. It's not a science thing, but it's a Pepper Thing! Why do they all do it? All for that sweet, delicious, truly one-of-a-kind taste of Dr. Pepper. It's a Pepper Thing!
2: Coyote Lane. The subject is going to be a 45-year-old male. RP reported that she believes he has gotten radiation to his eyes from work, and he is in a lot of pain. She is over an hour away, cannot check on him. She would like someone to check on him. We will get our cat in route as well.
3: Copy.
2: 210.

Attention Wright County Ambulance, respond to the area of 9935 Coyote Lane, 9935 Coyote Lane for a 45-year-old male. Law enforcement will be conducting welfare check. Time of tones, 212.

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1: Copy, Medic 40 en route. You're en route to the area of 9935 Coyote Lane, 9935 Coyote Lane. If you would stage for law enforcement arrival, it's going to be a welfare check on a 45-year-old male believed to may have been exposed to radiation in his eyes and extreme pain.
0: 40 copies.
1: And 214.

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1: Copy, 26, ETA, 5 minutes, 216. 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
1: 26.
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1: Affirmative.
3: Yeah, my check again. He was heading from 59.
1: Ten four.

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0: The individual is gonna be going with the EMS to the hospital.
1: 10-4. Medic 40.
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0: before we received a call from an individual on Hill Street, stated that he is out for his morning walk. A dog on a chain was barking, and the owner came out. When the owner opened the door, another dog came out and aggressively tried to attack him. He did kick at the dog. States that the dog belongs to 504 Hill Street. I would like someone to talk to the dog owner.
1: Thank you.
0: 10-3, 255.

0: I mean, you said that the RP said the dog belonged to 504 Hill Street.
1: Affirmative, 504 Hill Street.
0: Copy.
1: RP advised that one is on was on a chain. 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
1: 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No one's

The same as registered, white male, Missouri, Los Pulver, Paul Union, Lincoln, Victor, Edward Robert, first of Joshua, middle D David. 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
1: It's going to be 26-136. Again, 26-136.

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1: 13-10, go ahead.
0: There's a crash notification through State Farm on 19625 Highway Double K. The phone number along with the crash notification is not a working number. No further information.
1: State Farm. We crash treated around okay.
0: Cross Street is going to be West 198th Street, West 198th.

Attention, Lawson Med, respond to the area of 19625 Highway KK and 198th Street, repeating 19625 Highway KK near West 198th Street for an automatic crash notification. Unknown patient, information, vehicle may be a 2013 Ford Focus. 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
1: Copy, Med one in or out. Med one, you're responding to the area of 19625 Highway KK near West 198th Street for an automatic crash notification. Should be on a 2013.

0: 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We do have one vehicle on the roadway. Minor damage to the front end. Be out on assessment.
1: Copy. Stay on scene, out on assessment. 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

0: Nein, der ging.
1: Okay, go ahead.
0: Med unit in fire is on scene. It's going to be one vehicle in the roadway with front end damage. Ford Focus.
1: Ford Focus. 13K, you want to contact troop?
0: 10-4.
2: Yeah, I hit a deer. A vehicle is movable. He's trying to move it now. I'm going to go ahead and take it back home. So no need for PD either. They'll be gone by the time they get there.
0: Copy, no injuries, vehicle is movable. Subject's going to take it back home. Will disregard response from law enforcement, 514. Is saying that you could disregard no injuries, vehicle will be on its way.
3: Copy. Vehicle 784, mileage 149, 185 gallons, 16.423, 514.

0: 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Any injuries?
1: 13 County Radio Service talks out here, and it's going to be north of Rock Falls.
0: Copied. Are you injured, sir?
1: Negative. I didn't hit the cow. I just observed the cow on the shoulder. I'm trying to get back in.
0: Copy. 521.

0: Attention Wright County Ambulance, respond to Sharky's Nursing and Rehab, 804 Woolard Boulevard, for a 62-year-old female respiratory distress. Time and tone is 522.
1: Please copy.
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0: Kathy, Medic 41 in route, here in route 2, Circus Nursing and Rehab for 62-year-old female, respiratory distress, oxygen was 90, confusion, tremors, pulse of 128, fever 99.7, currently in room 426.
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1: 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It's on the outer road behind the scale house. So court versus deer, possibly impaired driver. We'll also advise 203.
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1: 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Have a good day.
0: 42, you as well, 604.

Raycom, the ambulance would have fire respond to the address of 32448 West 120th Street. That is 32448 West 120th Street for a 74-year-old male who fell and thinks he broke his back. Time of phones, 6:05.

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1: Medic 40, I show you en route to 32448 West 120th Street for a 74-year-old male who fell, I think broke his back. He thinks he's about to pass out. He has difficulty breathing. He is in the shop behind the address in the apartment above the shop. So in that, like behind that house, there must be a shop-like building where he's going to be located. Time of tones, 608.
0: 40 copies, thank you.

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1: Not a rebel, you got copy and route 32448 West 120th.

And my apologies to Bobby. We just did shift change, and I still have you and Med 1 and Brush 2 assigned on a 1050 automatic crash notification. Are you guys clear from that or still out there?

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1: Go ahead for 41.
0: 41, did you guys clear Gray County Memorial? Our apologies, we just had shift change. I thought I'd be assigned.
1: No, you're good, buddy. We have not cleared yet.
0: Got that. We still got you attached. 614. Gray County Wood Heights, Brush 82.
2: Yeah, go for Brush 82.
0: Brush 82 information only. When you go on scene, if you look at the front of the house to the back left will be where that shop is located. It's going to sit back from the residence, approximately 50 to 100 feet.
2: Copy that. Thank you.

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0: Final registration 2025 Hyundai to Barbara and Michael Fisher out of Higginsville. 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

Attention passengers, special attention, Cass County, CNI. Northbound from the 148.8, northbound from the 148.8, it's a black Chevrolet Malibu. Possible Michigan registration, W. William or Robert W. William, 477. Could also be Mississippi. Unable to maintain lane, varying speeds. 30 Troop A, 655.

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0: I put the PNP disposition and call. We're both pending.
1: 10-4. 3-4. I have further for you.
2: Go ahead.
1: I have a report of a deer in the middle of the cables. It's stuck eastbound at the 48.
2: 10-4.

0: 304, the summit.
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0: We still have 4-6-2. Your traffic's garbled.
1: Do we still have that relay pending from Jackson to Henry?
0: 10-3, and we also have another one, Clay to Jackson.
1: 10-4. I can pick up the Jackson to Henry at 9:30. If that works for the adjoining zone to the south.
0: 10-4, we'll advise them.

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1: Good.
0: Harvey's calling in reference to 8th Terrace and North Rom. It's going to be 8th Terrace, North Rom. RP advises there is a large truck and trailer, multiple cars blocking the road. She attempted to call your station with no results, so she reached out on 911.

0: Tether. I see the situation. There's two cars that are parked on opposite sides of the road. Both cars are parked legally. I'll attempt to contact the homeowner of the big truck and tractor trailer to see how long he's going to be parked there. But with both cars parked legally, there's really nothing I can do.
1: Copy that, 753.

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1: 9:37.
0: 463 Lee Summit, 10:41.
1: 463, 10:41.

0: Bray County 19. We're going to send a name and number. You're 21. This female's been calling about a mail party that has Liberty warrants. She's called 3 times in the last 5 days. She's advising that Liberty's telling her to call us due to the Ray County warrants. The mail has no Ray County warrants, so I just reached out to Liberty PD. They advise that she is also calling them repeatedly. They have never advised her to call us.
1: And for I've spoken to her before. I tried to explain that as well.
0: Copy.

0: Done.
1: Zebra Lincoln 5, Adam 7, Robert.
2: Destin Turner, Atlantic Avenue, passenger, negative 20.

0: Sweetie. And nothing hurt you before.
1: You have a call for Cass County, Lisa.
0: Negative, I was just going to advise we have a pending relay.
2: 340, some I'll handle it.
0: What was your traffic?
1: 10-4.
0: 482,
1: Lisa, 10-41.
0: 482, 739, how further?
1: Go ahead.
0: Pending relay from Jackson to Henry, 468 will pick up at 9:30.
2: 10-4.
1: 288, Lisa, where are you trying to reach me?
0: 10-3 was going to advise that the pending relay from Jackson to Henry, 462 will pick up at 9:30.
1: 10-4, I'll handle it.
0: The bar should be clear.

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0: Can you show me transporting two females, three males to court from 5059 and 900 will be following?
1: Copy, ready for mileage.
0: 92225.
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0: Wright County Ambulance, respond to the address of 16655 Wildlife Road, 16655 Wildlife Road. 85-year-old male, left ankle is bothering him, very red and hot to touch, coughing like hurt as well, suspected DVT, time of tones, 804.
1: Dispatcher, Medi 40, back of base.
0: Medi 40, back of base, 804.

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1: Medic 40, I'm showing en route to 16655 Watloff Road for an 85-year-old male. Since Sunday, pain in his left ankle, it's radiating into calf, in the leg, it's very red, hot to touch, suspicious of DVT. He is in his living room currently, but he will be out at the front deck. The property has a gate code. If you cannot see it in CAD, you can give us a call and we'll give you the gate code. 807.
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2: 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Thank you.
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2: 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What's your location? It's not flying.
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1: Zebra Adam 6, X-ray 6 Henry. 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
0: Jonathan Q. Rose, out of Sweet Springs, 26 on 2010 Nissan, negative 29.

0: Anything, go ahead.
1: 914 spoke with that team. I'll explain all of the same situations that you and I did. We're 10-8.
0: That will notate. Trevo 10-8, 825.

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1: 1384.
0: For a maroon Ford Escape, northbound the 166, just south of Peculiar. All city, please.
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I've got a flat tire.

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1: Go ahead.
0: I'll send you advice. They only have one truck available. Who do you want me to call for your motorcycle?
1: Can you see if Jays will come get it?

0: Lafayette County, county guard's name and number in reference to identity theft.
1: Yes.
0: Good. I have an RPM of 21 stating she lives in Carthage and she's calling on behalf of her mother who's incarcerated. Her mother's car and chime card was stolen. Money's been stolen. She tried to contact her local PD and they advised to make a report to where the chime card's being used at, which seems to be the Boonville / Lafayette area.

0: Go ahead.
1: Information, I'm sending from the name and number.
0: Yeah, from the name and number, 847.

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0: 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Thank you.
1: 1019 288. Yeah, traffic.
2: Yeah, I was just letting you know, all city southbound from Decatur Way. They thought I was the stop.

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Can you create a CFS for us? CNI, northbound 49, from Peculiar Way. I'll add notes.

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Ray County Ambulance, respond. Ray County Memorial, 904 Woolard. 904 Woolard, going to be in ER room 3. Going to be transferring a 62-year-old female, difficulty breathing, to Center Point ER. Time of Tones, 901.

0: County, County Car, Sienna. Eastbound 24 from Lexington. Only description is four-door car, driving aggressively, making bad passes, passing on the shoulder.
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0: Can you update my location? 50 eastbound, west of Air Raider Road, please.
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0: Title and registration on 2014 Chevrolet to William Perkins out of Green Ridge. Registration 1 H Henry, C Charles, D Victor, 80. Expired May of 26. 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

0: Can I 15 county?
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0: That's off the 900. We'll be back en route to 5059. I've got two females, three males, starting mileage 92229.
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1: 10-4 at 1046 eastbound to 70.4.
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0: I reported to the DJ unknown, possibly J1, from Saline County Central, eastbound 70 near J. John. It's a trash truck and a dually truck. EMS is en route.
1: 10-4, I'll be en route.
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0: 825, what's up?
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0: You can attach me to that crash as well. I'll start that way.
1: Tiff, where are you working the zone today? We show you on the slot.
0: Yeah, 10-3.
1: That's it, Porsche.

0: The least I'm gonna use my time.
1: Go ahead.
0: Michelin County, come back, advise. It is J3 in the right lane, also J2. And the oil tanker is hauling seal coat and it has spilled, it's non flammable.
1: Ten more. And is this on 70 or on J?
0: It's on 70, just past Snookies.
1: You can contact Don's and have them start that way, please.

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1: Peggy.
0: She stated her husband forgot to shut the garage door. However, the alarm was activated, so when she did so, it sounded the alarm. Everything's 10-3. We're 10-8.
1: Copy that. Will notate all 10-3 false alarm. 10-8, 950.

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0: 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Checkmate 141.
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0: Being right to Lexington for a meeting.
1: Yeah.

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0: 825, what's up?
1: 825.
0: Looks like this might be... no, that involves...
1: 10-9.
2: This crash is going to be a attenuator that was struck. Just FYI for a mobile construction zone.

0: Hello, Summer.
1: Go ahead.
0: Can you call Don's back? This is not going to be a commercial vehicle. It's a pickup and a attenuator of his truck. I think the vehicle in the roadway is actually mobile. I'll figure out who we need for a tow, but we won't need a big truck tow.
1: Yep. County. Oh, yeah, it's 41.
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825 Lewis Valley. 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This trailer's pretty tore up.

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0: I'm in route to St. Mary's, you can hold status check.
1: 10-4. Please
2: come at
1: 825. Go ahead. I'm inquiring, are the axles on the trailer?
2: I believe so, but the tank's pretty much knocked off the trailer. I don't know if they can get it as one unit or not. It's not a very big trailer, probably less than 15 or 20 feet, or less than 20 feet. But the front tire on the truck is pretty much gone.
1: And is this a dually truck? A25, is it a dually truck or just a regular?
2: Well, truck, but it's got a utility bed on it. It's a Ford F-250.
0: Good.
3: 20455 Highway C Charles, 20455 Highway C Charles. I have heard of a 2 or 3 year old sitting on a electronic vehicle was driving in the middle of C Charles. RV stopped. 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

0: 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What did you say the cross street was for that?
1: Going to be just south of 206. Just south of 206.
0: Copy. 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
0: 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It's going to be a refusal, so it'll be a J1.
1: Support, request.

Lawson, please respond to Lawson Manor, room 110 for a 57-year-old female who had a fall and is in a lot of pain all over her body. Time of challenge, 10-10.

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0: 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I'm going to be 10 a.m. back out at the courthouse.
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0: 9:30, I'm going to be 10-8 from Thurman's. I'll be 10-6 back out of the courthouse.
1: Copy, 10-13. 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

0: 考えて。
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0: The RP just called back. She said the father pulled up. The grandmother was inside the residence, was unaware. The father now has possession of the child. The RP is inquiring if she needs to wait on scene to fill out a statement or if she's good to go.
1: If she's okay with me giving her a 21, she can leave.
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0: Bray County to Sheriff's Department. I have one pending alarm call.
1: Okay, can you go ahead?
0: It's going to be at 33713 West 230th. 33713 West 230th. It's going to be in reference to a Zone 1 front and garage door alarm call. Make contact key holder now.
1: I'm almost 23 to this. I gather some information. I'll head to that.
0: Copy that.
2: 918. You want me to go ahead and head to that?
1: Yeah, if you want to, I'll just get the pedigree information for all three parties. I'm sitting up here. I'll head that way.

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0: for the scout camera, it's the on-ramp from Woods Chapel to west on I-70. But that vehicle just pulled off.
1: Oh, it's back on its way.
0: 10-3.
1: Ten eight until she goes in.
0: 10-4, straight clear.
2: One four,
0: Kenny.
2: Good. I'm 10-8, back in route to Lafayette, Kenny.

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0: 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It shows back to a 2014 blue and color Chevy Sonic to Jose Barrios, showing 2027 expiration to once.
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0: 106, I have a report of a male subject that's locked his keys in his car. Car's running with an animal inside at Dollar Tree. I advised her we could not unlock it, but I'd send you to see what you could help him with.
1: Thank you.
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0: Do you have either Grains or Carmichael's respond to unlock the vehicle? On it's going to be owner's request for whichever one can come the soonest.
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0: 35 northbound, just south of 152, Missouri Registration, G. George, East Henry 3, XX Ray 0, and Nora, should get back a white Chevy SUV.
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0: Charlie County 911, there's 783.
1: Good.
0: I have got a vehicle parked on private property at 27191 Highway 24. It's going to be a white Grand Cherokee. Is by the chicken coop. Also, RP's 11-year-old son is home. The RP would like a call at 10:52.
1: Demo. They give you a license plate number.
0: We don't have a plate number, and also negative on that call to the RP.
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0: Wright County Ambulance, respond for mutual aid to Lawson at 20848 State Highway C, 20848 State Highway C12, for a 36-year-old female who fell after a seizure, hit her head, did not lose consciousness. She is bariatric. Lawson Fire is en route. Time of tones, 10:54.
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0: Dispatch Medic 40, you could show us in route. Can you let Lawson know we're 20 minutes? That's right, ETA.
1: Medic 40, I will show you in route at 10:55, and Lawson will be advised.

0: 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Hold me out of Thurman's funeral home.
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0: North of Lincoln, go ahead.
2: 10-50-J1 occurred at 7 in front of the Asian 5 Bistro. They're currently in the parking lot. It's a white Jeep Cherokee and a black Odyssey van.
0: 10-4.
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3: 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We'll be from Thurman's to Memory Gardens. 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
1: Negative, they will be leaving around 11:30.
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0: I think I'm going to be 23.
1: Copy that, 23 at 1100.
0: Said it was a white Jeep?
1: Correct, a white Grand Cherokee Jeep.
0: Hello. Can you run Missouri E. Edward J. John 4 T. George 7 in Mary? Again, Edward John 4 George 7 Mary.
1: Copy that. Stand by.

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1: Met one.
0: That we understand you were clearing the hospital and heading back to district?
1: That's affirmative.
0: All right, your runover will be 0463-0463.
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0: 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We'll ask Lawson. Copy. Thank you.
1: Patient update. I know you've only been on scene for 5 minutes, sir.
2: Update, patient is no longer seizing, is ANO times 3, is breathing, is having left-sided neck and head pain, and that's about it.
1: Got that. We'll advise, sir. Appreciate it.
3: Can you check welfare of dogs chained in the backyard, 903 East Main, going to be across from Stella's. RP stated you can see the ribs on the animals.
1: All right, I got
0: County Cuffy's direct.

0: 783, Falcon 911. In regards to this white Jeep, you can go ahead and show me clear. It's going to be a 1046 with a flat tire. I've already advised the calling party on it.
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0: It's going to be 13 in Slasher School, Missouri, J1, Edward Frank 4, X-ray 8 Union. It's going to be a maroon in color car.
2: That's who I'm calling, is Ray County Ambulance.
3: Go ahead.
2: You guys can go ahead and downgrade, and when you pull in the driveway here, you'll be able to back up to the patient.
3: Copy that. We're 1 minute out.

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0: 115, I'll be out with the RP.
1: 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Is that going to be on that exact address?
0: It'll be at 905.
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0: JJ2, Shizuka Shelby, Coin 7, out of Richmond. Valid F right, corrective lenses. No wants. No convictions.
1: Can I copy?
2: Corey Road, 1025 Corey Road. RP is going to be Amanda Herdman wanting to check in on her 8 and 12-year-old. She advised she got a call from her 8-year-old yesterday advising she was scared and wanted to go home and was being spanked by the father.
3: 10-4. 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
0: I'll be out at the intersection of Virginia and Washington for the escort.
1: And it's Virginia and Washington for the escort, 1145.
2: 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I'll get the intersection at Mason and East Benton.
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0: can you repeat that?
3: We have already had action on 24.
0: Already left?
3: We already had action on 24. I have action.
1: Dog on the shoulder of 13.
4: Ten four. Just keep it impending. I'll go check it out after this.
5: 125 Lafayette, keep it impending. I'll check out in here in a little bit. I'm at the SO.

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0: You can show me 10A. I also added call notes to the last call card I had on the 309. Nine oh three, sorry.
1: Copy, 1150.

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Be officer special attention cars on 970 Sienna. This one from the 86. It's a burnt orange tractor trailer, unknown color trailer. Ohio registration, LA Adam F. Frank 292. Vehicle exited at J. John. Unable to maintain lane, almost struck a street sign. Authority, Sling County, 11:59.

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0: Ramirez at 99 out of Miami County for a 2021 Deep South Texas trailer, the last four of the VIN, 5188.
1: 10-4, that's it. You can go ahead and send for confirmation, and Miami County's out here with me, as well as the owner. They're going to recover here.
0: 10-4, you will just release it to them?
1: Yeah, 10-3, the owners are here.
0: 10-4.
1: And then when you get a chance, will you just email me the returns and responses?

0: 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Did you have traffic?
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0: So, will you try a different one for me?
1: A whole number.
0: 3, and I don't know if it's an ocean or a 0. In Mary, ocean, 8, 9, 6, A Adam, K King.

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0: Have you made contact with anybody at 636 Elm to drop off some citations?
1: Let me get you a 21.
0: I copy, ma'am. 1226.

0: 161, apologies. Just information, I did get the second call card loaded into CAD, and we got people added. The information's in there for you.
1: I copy. Thank you.
0: 1220.

0: 918. 918, I was just getting ready to reach out to you in reference to your civil standby. Per the RP, they have title in hand, and his words are skirting out of there. So you can 1025.
1: 10-4, I was just about to let you know I spoke with him in regards to the thing, and all right, 10-8.
0: Well, you copy, sir. He actually called us back, let us know everything went good, and he was leaving.
1: Love and happy ending.
0: 10-3.

0: 203, are you still 10-6?
1: Step 3, what do you got?
0: We have a weapons offense. They're passing the 67, but we'd be out of position.
1: Step 3.

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1: Thank you.
0: I'm en route to Jay Southland Tow with Miami County and the owners of the property to get some of the property out of the vehicle that we recovered yesterday.
1: Support request.

0: Bray County Ambulance Woodhide Fire. Respond for a 69-year-old female with diabetic issues at 201 Evergreen Street in Woodhide. That's 201 Evergreen Street, Woodhide, for a 69-year-old female diabetic issues. Tom Tones is going to be 1243.
1: It's Ben Hale for paper service at 1242. Correction, 1243.

0: 43 en route.
1: 43, I copy you en route. It's going to be at 201 Evergreen. That's 201 Evergreen and Wood Heights. Your cross streets are going to be Evergreen and Maplewood. 73, my apologies, at age correction, 73-year-old female, diabetic issues. Male party advises at the pharmacy he's been to. Two of them are completely out of test strips. He has no way to check his wife's sugar, and he's worried that she might be experiencing a diabetic problem.
0: 43 copies.

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0: Texac negative 29 to Stephen R and Stephen B. Howe, Lexington, September 26th on an 02 Dodge.
1: 10-4. So I'm going to be out there.
0: Of course.

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0: Can you call the center?
1: Say what?
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0: 36 Henry, 7 Mary Charles. 36 Henry, 7 Mary Charles.
1: 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Manual 26, 199 Ford truck.

0: Tibbler. Is that the same name that was on the Dodge?
1: 10-3. Yes. 10-3.

0: 401 Central.
1: Good.
0: So, Joe, I'm going to be 10-8 from that 21. I spoke with Anderson Owen. He's not going to drive the vehicle until he gets exhaust on it.
1: 10-4.

0: 23, we're back in service on refusal.
1: 43, I copy. Back in service on a refusal. Run number is going to be 14-93. That's 1493.
0: Four on one Central 1046.
2: Good.
0: Victor Boyd 2, Lincoln 7 Victor. Be at 13 car wash.
2: Jake 52 Douglas Watson out of Higginsville, 27 on a 25 Ford passenger native flying it.
0: So
3: bring the roadway. It's not there anymore, so it sure was in a
4: 10-4, should be clear.
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0: I reported a sheep on the side of the road, cell phone 65, a mile near, it's US 65 near Billiken Road.
1: Temple.

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0: 263 Lisa, I'm at 1028J2 at Alaska.
1: Nine twelve.
0: Charles R. Robert I. Ida N. Nora G. George A. Adam N. Nora. First of Kendra, K. E. N. D. R. A. Middle of R. Robert. 1986, 2/23. Female black out of Alaska.
2: RP is going to be Paige from Children's Division. She's just wanting to speak to a deputy in regards to going out to that 1025 Quarry Road address today.
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0: had a Missouri driver's license, and it was surrendered to Alaska. However, there's no OLN, and it's not on file.
1: Ten four, I'll check and see if she's got something.
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0: George King 380, Charles 1 boy.
1: That made you 27905 Chrysler passenger, negative 29.
0: I have a second.
1: Good.
0: John King 1, Lincoln 0, David.
1: Page Roberts, Higginsville, 26 on a 12, Nissan passenger, negative 29.

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0: 263. It's showing basic driver Class D David expiring in 2031.
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0: Take his will caller's information.
1: Go ahead.
0: Concordia Dollar General has someone attempt to pass a counterfeit $100 bill. Information only in case they come to the store. It's a white female, jet brown hair, wearing a gray. Printer on the back.
1: So,
2: what's the time frame on that?
0: We gave a call to Concordia 1319. It just left that store.

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0: D4, 783 vehicle, mileage 66665, and gallons will be 17 even.
1: Copy, that was mileage 66665, gallons 17 even at 1325.
2: For

0: Negative. They kept the bill with Dollar General. 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
0: Kind of requesting assistance, 385 Southeast 261, 385 Southeast 261. This is a 42-year-old male, autistic, ADHD, huffing canned air. He's 1096. No weapons in the house. Mom's hiding in the bathroom. Father's also in the house.

break any to Orc Fire. Respond to the area of Highway T-Tom and Smithy Road. Highway T-Tom and Smithy Road. It's going to be for two locomotives currently on fire. 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Time of town is 1334.

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0: State Guard in China. What was it in America's locomotive?
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0: 10-4, thank you.
1: You're welcome. Also, we'll be calling your dispatch to inform them.

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Smithy Road and Highway T. Tom for two locomotives on fire. All right, quick question to your assistance. Tom Tones, 1338.

0: Vaughn. We were toned out. We're getting en route, but none of the audio we could understand.
1: Copy that. We'll drop them again.
0: Because the tones went off, we just couldn't understand the voice.
1: Richmond Fire, respond, Highway T-Tom, Smithy Road. Mutual Aid Highway T-Tom and Smithy Road. Going to be for two locomotives currently on fire. It was called in by BNSF. You requested by 300. Time of tones, 1339.
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0: 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I'm going to stay by expensive to mutual aid and stay covered. Just be careful of the electrical components.
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1: Hey, you can go ahead.
2: Some information. One train is heading north, and I believe the other is heading south. I'm unable to see any smoke, so I can't tell which one had the cars on fire.
1: Copy that.
0: No, Dean, there was a train right down there that honked its horn at you. I think that might be the one that's covered by brush, so we can't see it from here.
2: All right, copy. 918 County.
1: 918 County.
2: There is a train that's going to be more north. I'm trying to get you to the cross street here in a second. But it's going to be north of Smitty.
1: Copy.
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3: They're on the shoulder, according to Scout.

0: parent being a BNSF employee, the train continued towards Floyd Road. And the fire may be out, unknown.
1: Copy, that train continued towards Floyd Road, 1344.

0: and I'm transferring a call to your 21. It's going to be in reference quarantine dogs.
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0: Go ahead.
1: The other driver's information is in the call log. Apparently, he told his father that the other driver came at him with an axe, and that's why he left.
0: 10-4, you can show me 23.
1: 10-4, 25.
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3: I
2: referenced the 1046 on 50. I think that's going to fall into Lee Summit PD here, like a lot of one on the PD. If you can advise them, do what you take in probably disregard.
3: 10-4, strictly.
4: The train continued to Floyd Road. We believe the fire may be out. It's stopping at Floyd Road to have fire get to it.
0: Done.
5: Detail 8, be a warning on expired plates. 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
0: Simple. Can reach out and now walk the first part of his traffic. 900 rush traffic. This is going to be a T in First Street. I've been flagged down by railroad personnel. Copy urgent traffic. T in First Street. T in First Street. We'll advise all responding units. 10-3. You show me 10-23. 23-34-7.

0: I don't know if the lead ones are all have to call BNSF back. It's two of them combined, I believe it is.
1: Copy, I believe we're on scene.
2: Number two's on scene. To 401.
3: One.
0: Pumper 2 on scene, or Tanker 2 and Rebel 1. We're going to have T Highway completely closed down at T and 1st Street.
4: T Town closed, 1349er.
3: Is Richmond seen?
0: Everybody's been updated. The situation is very dynamic. We just found out it was at TCOM and 1st Street as all units were already en route.
3: That is Richmond's district.
0: And they were the first ones on scene.
5: Summit 1041 special assignment.
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0: Double.
1: Go ahead.
7: Can you check for a tire in the roadway eastbound near the 66?
1: Yeah, I can check on that in just a little bit.
7: Double, okay.
4: Try to get through here so I can block traffic on the other side.
8: Yeah, this is down now. 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I'll go around.
4: Copy.
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0: Anyways, I'm 23. It's at T Highway and First Street. T Highway is going to be shut down for fire crews.
1: Hello, Chicken. Contact with RP. She is driving down 65 Highway. Everything is fine. Just her Apple Watch called 1353.
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4: I'm taking your repeat. I couldn't copy your traffic.
3: On the power. It's not very big.
5: Fort Tanker 2, Central Dispatch.
4: Tanker 2.
5: East train stopped. We got a train here in Fleming that is headed that way towards what we've got going on.
4: Copy. We've been on hold of Burlington Northern for about 10 minutes now. Once we're not on hold, we'll advise them.
5: Okay, but he's not slowing down.
4: Copy. As soon as Burlington Northern picks up the phone, we'll advise them we have a train moving through the active fire area.
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2: Roger, copy. Thank you.
3: 14 of us. Prairie County to all units still on scene. All units on scene, Burlington Northern Santa Fe, Norfolk Southern, Union Pacific have all been contacted. They're going to be attempting to stop all trains in the area.
0: Number two copies.

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0: 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Can you run that for me, please?
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0: 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Victor George 7, Victor 4, David, Missouri.
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0: Lafayette County advised the 1050J1 Flint Wasteful Road at Big Branch Road at Page Toyota Corolla, not blocking no entries.
2: Yeah, more being ref.
0: Good man.
3: 250 in the zone.
0: 250.
3: Roadway's going to remain closed with deputies still on scene. Fire crews are still on scene as well. It'll be 10-8.
0: 10-4. 10-4.

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1: 783, drop.
0: Subject is left. You can have the 513 slower response.
1: Copy that. We will advise 513 to slow down at 1412.
0: Can you run a name through CAD, see if you can come up with anything?
1: Go ahead, 7813.
0: Last name is going to be Fincher, spelling Frank, Ida, Nora, Charles, Henry, Edward, Robert. First name, Troy, common spelling,

0: Jacob Dittmer called in wanting to speak with you, follow up reference the incident that occurred last week.
1: Careful.
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0: 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Not what the Chrysler 300 Chrysler and Independence have. It's blocking 1046.
1: 1046.
2: Log that has been no trespass by the library.
3: 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Well, I got 1460.

0: 125, I'll take Missouri 28. Victor Henry 0, John 4 David. Victor Henry 0, John 4 David.
1: Victor Henry 0, John 4 David, Ashland Sowers of Higginsville, 27 expiration on 2017 Ford, negative 29.
0: 2-4.
2: Doctor, do you want
3: to use someone?
2: Apparently, the other driver is located at 11372 Highway C on the route. Get his information.
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0: Lafayette County, County Car, same number.
1: 125.
0: I have an RP on the 21 advising she attempted to speak with 134, had negative contact. She wanted to speak with a deputy in reference to next partay. Had questions about the process of how the respondent will be served and when. She also advised she has some questions regarding a civil issue between a truck that her and the respondent own.
1: 10-4, you get transferred to 125 cell phone.

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1: I have 10-4, Elite Toes loading up. I'll just sit here until they get loaded.
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0: 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All cars and listening stations, stand by for broadcast. 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Gray County, all cars and listening stations, attempt to locate for sodomy first degree out of Ironton. It's going to be Iron County Sheriff's Office out of Ironton, Missouri. It's going to be a red Dodge pickup, Nebraska plate of 158-22-JOHN. That's 158-22-JOHN. Going to be occupied by a Bowers Michael. Going to be a white male, 1973-0808, 6'4", 240 pounds, brown hair, brown eyes, mustache. They believe he's going to be traveling from the southeast portion of Missouri up towards Nebraska, possibly either I-70 or Highway 13. If located, contact Detective Frissell with Iron County Sheriff's Office at the number that will be listed. I'll get it all sent to your emails. Time to broadcast 1434.
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1: Traffic for Higginsville. Can you check that person for a expert tape?
2: Center. 153-141, I seen his expert tape up at the office.
1: Jennifer, there's a pretty good chance we collect him today. For Higginsville's collecting, we'll serve him at the jail.
2: Entry.

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1: 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I sent you an update on that.
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0: County, county cars, information on a potential locate out of Iron County.
1: Go ahead.
0: Attempt to locate for sodomy first degree, westbound I-70 at Emma, westbound 70 at Emma, then Nebraska J1, 15822 John, 15822 John. It's going to be a red Dodge pickup driven by a Michael Browers, white male, brown mustache, brown hair.
1: Good morning.
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0: Red Dodge pickup with a Nebraska J1.

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1: 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Yeah, you go ahead and confirm that one.
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0: 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It's active. 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
2: In the area of 8880 Woodridge Drive, 8880 Woodridge Drive, RP's advising of a dark and gray, possibly a Nissan Altima, with a J1, John Edward 8, K9 Victor, was pulling around people's residences and going through their drop boxes. She believes nothing was taken from her residence.
3: Did you run that J1? See what was active?
2: Looks like it comes back to a Matthew Brew of Odessa, 28 expiration, 2012 Nissan passenger.
3: 10-4. You can show me now what file's in it.
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1: Go ahead.
0: I have your subject. I'm going to be relaying to the jail.
1: Silver.
2: Tick in progress.
3: Ralph from T-Tom in front.
2: T-Tom in front.
3: Being Ralph from T-Tom in first.
2: Copy that. Both units en route from T-Tom in front, first street area. It's going to be at 31689. That's 31689 Old Stage Road.
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2: 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It's going to be a domestic in progress. 316-849, that's 316, by correction, 31689. 31689, Old Stage Road.
4: 10-4, send to my phone, please.
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0: Can you get a check?
1: 918, you're coming through loud and clear. You're on your mobile. I do have some updated information. It's going to be an Ashley Williams. She's going to be a female party with a red hoodie around her neck. They believe someone had dropped her off there. She walked. She's throwing rocks at the RP's uncle. They were just going hands-on previously.
0: Thanks.

0: Great County all. Responding units, RP advised that the female party has left. She's going to be westbound Old Stage towards Lake Donovan. Westbound Old Stage towards Lake Donovan. She is following the uncle and still harassing him as he's walking away. RP has been advised to lock herself inside the residence.
1: 914 County, I may have missed it. Do we know if there's weapons involved and all are they both parties on foot?
0: Rocks are being thrown. At this time, they're using the female's using rocks as a weapon. They are both on foot currently. It's going to be a white female. She's going to have a red hoodie tied around her neck, walking westbound Old Stage Road towards Lake Donovan Road.
1: Copy.
0: No problem, man. 4250.

0: From that name and number, could you also create a CFS for that since it's located on site of the 45 westbound?
1: Cover.
2: 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I'm en route to now.
3: The state car, you're on Sheriff Channel. 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
1: Yeah, we're clearing the scene. We'll be en route to fuel.
0: 1453.
2: Plaintiff, red trailer with a flatbed truck. Driver's side flag, plaintiff, pulling the roadway. Approximately 1 minute ago, 32 bag, check mark.

0: 2784. Need you to respond to 29001 on O Highway in Carrollton. This is going to be over by DeWitt. We have a trespasser on a property going through their vehicle at this moment. The people going through the vehicle, their car is a newer gray, dark gray and black Colorado truck. Do not have a license plate at 1455.
1: Copy. Do they know who it is?
0: No. But RP does not know who it is. That's 29021.
1: Copy now.
0: And at 1456.

0: Vale, ¿y tú, Elizabeth?
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0: Can I get a description of the CNI vehicle again, please?
1: It's a red trailer with a flatbed truck hauling heavy machinery, oversized load.

0: Charlie County 911, this is 784. This is going to be through the RP's gate, and then it is going to be on the front yard.
1: Copy, I'm familiar with the residents.
0: Copy, familiar with the residents at 1457.

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2: Sure, County 911 to 784.

0: Go ahead.
1: RP just stated that they are in one of his vehicles, which is a Fiat, and they are trying to get it started at 1501.

Copy. RP is stating that his vehicle, which is a Fiat, they are trying to get it started as we speak. 1501.

0: Here, FTA warrants out of Iron County, 1400, cash only.
1: Are we within extradition?

0: unit downgraded. I'm not entirely sure where they're at.
1: Copy, I'm still en route downgrading.
0: Of course.
2: Please, on the 304.

0: 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The last update was the vehicle was seen westbound from him at 1332.
1: 1014, pretty many call.
0: 10-3.
2: For just an update, this is an ex-girlfriend is trying to get into the house, has a tool in her hand. She wasn't able to get into the house, so she's back over by where his vehicles are at 1503.
3: Copy, it's going to be Carissa Hawker. I'll be there shortly. I'm about to turn on the V-Victor.
2: Copy that. Almost there on V-Victor at 1504.
4: Couldn't tell if it was Nebraska or not. There's a few cars in front of me. We're westbound at about the 44.
2: Come on.
5: Are there any negative ones?
1: /125, let me know whenever you're close to this next exit and I'll hop on the interstate.
4: 10-4, it's about 4 car lengths ahead of me and we're just getting to 83 West off ramp.
1: 10-4.
4: Still can't tell if it's Nebraska or not.
5: Copy. I don't think they had enough time to make it down to Horn Circle.
2: Nebraska.
4: Solid 10-4. 304, did you copy?
1: 10-3.
5: Could have potentially cut through and be somewhere on the golf course, I guess.
6: /914/918. I'm about to be at Golf Hill Drive.
5: They may also be down in the Camp Nowhere area, too.
0: Tower. Trigger.

We're coming up to the 41 exit right now. And it's going to be Kansas J1. Lafayette, check Missouri, or Kansas 28 of 610 Nor Nor Victor. 610 Nor Nor Victor, Kansas.

0: comes back to a Jason Damaski of Olathe, Kansas on a 2021 Dodge Ram 1500, negative 29.
1: 10-4, that's not this target vehicle. I'm pulling off at the 41.
0: 10-4.
2: Is this dually or just a regular pickup?
1: What I was behind was a regular pickup, four doors.
3: You know, like,

0: My attention to Trade Officer, Special Attention, Flight County Guard, CNI vehicle, southbound Odell, passive brake, a black Honda Civic, complaint of all over the roadway and slow speeds, authorities, Flight County, Chippewa.
1: Nine oh three on 1023 the area.
2: 23 the area, 1508.

0: Staker. I'm pulling you up on that spot. Donovan now. Where did they think she might have went to?
1: My RP thinks they might have been going to Dairy B.
0: Definitely.
2: Negative contact with that description of Dairy B.
1: Copy. 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
3: Security guard at Camp Dolphins. He's been distracted. He says he's going to call. He hasn't seen anyone.
0: What was the description again?
4: Can you put me 42 of 1500, please?
1: Perfect.
2: Hoodie 2215 is going to be a white female with a red hoodie around her neck or possibly on now.
0: 10-4.

0: 18 County has negative contact of that description at D-line as well.
1: Copy, negative contact.
2: Vehicle stating that he's dropped the previous trespass 781 dealt with about a month ago. I'm gathering more information now.
3: Can't copy that. We will advise them to have him slow his response.

0: 23 at 15, 13.
1: 903, put me out with 18.
0: 23 as well, 15, 13. All units, copy.
2: Six six two. Go ahead.
3: Carroll County advised the deputy on scene and advised you can slow your response.
2: 10-4.

0: 10.
1: Alaska Hawker, Henry Ocean, Charles King, Edward Robert, First of Carissa, Charles Henry, Adam Robert, Ida Sam Adam, Middle L Lincoln. Date of birth will be 1980-0409, 1980-0409, ON of Paul, 011-274-001, Black Kim Miller, sir.

0: Long Lake County, County Car, San Manoa.
1: Good.
0: I just got a call for someone wanting to report a vehicle missing / stolen from I-70 eastbound at the 55-mile marker. She advised the driver of the vehicle was arrested a month ago, and they have not been able to locate the vehicle since. It was left roadside by Highway Patrol. They advised they did not tow the vehicle. She did not have the plate on hand for me to run it and check if we towed it.
2: Emma?
0: Further information, she lives in Kansas.

0: Aunt Crystal Hawker. She is a 1097J2. She is valid out of Independence. She has last action was administrative alcohol suspension. Last violation was a DWI, and this was in 2025.
1: Copy, thank you. Print and fax, please.
0: Copy, print and fax, 1518.

0: One for one, unknown. I did not have a plate or a VIN to be able to run or check. I did try to check the location for the last 30 days. I did not see anything for a abandoned vehicle.
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0: Regarding this bolo for this truck, what was the time frame for this vehicle coming into Lafayette?

0: believe the delay was 1443, approximately 40 minutes ago.
1: One, two, five, love you.
0: Good.
1: Shaker 304 is going eastbound on 70 right now. He's keeping an eye out for the vehicle. He can go and show me 10A. I'll be 1010 in the area.

0: 14th down here and need it. Do we have a name of a female subject?
1: The suspect's going to be an Ashley versus Ashley, middle initials KK.

0: Columbia County, or is anyone on the 21 with that name and number?
1: Negative.
0: I'll give her a call.

0: Anyway, at least on the 28J1.
1: All right.
0: Out of Missouri, P-Boy, J. John 1, P-Ball 5, Y. Young, son of P.O. Concord.
1: Mark Marietta Clinton, 2016, P.O. expiring, 2028, negative pronouns.
0: 7-4, she's having some vehicle issues. She's got AAA on the way, it'll be about 10-15 minutes tonight.
1: 7-4, 3-4.

0: 26, Lee 7.
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0: Reference that call that 304 is attached to, ran through flock, it just hit in Blue Springs.
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1: 826.
0: Looks like from the flock picture, it's got a white sticker on the back driver's side glass. Also, the license plate cover on it is a Vietnam veteran, if you want to let the Jackson County cars know. Also, it has black aftermarket wheels.
1: 6-4.

0: 4, County J2. White male, Missouri, last of Lamb, Lincoln Adam Mary Boy, first of Jonathan, middle D. David, date of birth 1978-02-24, 1978-02-24, OLN of Sam, 169-131-010, white male, Missouri.
1: I'm copy, Lamb, Jonathan, 780224, Sam, 169131010.
2: 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Let me connect from here. Does 662 need any help?
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5: this time. Copy,
3: right. Should be
5: clear. Leave
3: some fastest one. Zone off is good.
6: RP is not on scene.
7: 10-4. I will instead be interrupted to get that round.
6: Copy. I'll page the name and number to you, sir.
7: Thank you.
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7: 10-4. 18 to all of the units. 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
6: Car, I'm going to send her a page now advising the thank you from you.

0: 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Right, some event check.
1: Not all right.
0: Got Missouri on a 2000 Chevrolet. 1 D George in Nora, D David, T Tom, 1-3, W William, 2 Y Young, K King, 151-475.

0: You're coming to 784.
1: Go ahead.
0: Yeah, Jonathan Lamb is valid. Class B is in boy. Firing in 2031. You know, once he does have endorsements of tanker, he does have a violation of stop sign in 25.
1: Copy, thank you.
0: 1530.
1: 784 counter.
0: Okay.
1: Information. This is civil at the moment. I'm still on scene talking with the individuals. 662 can disregard.
0: Contact Highway Patrol and let them know that 662 can disregard.
2: Carroll County. 662,
0: go ahead.
2: All right, copy direct to disregard, coming out of the highway.
0: 10-4, 784 stated with civil at this time, and you can disregard.
2: 10-4.

0: 662-7.
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0: Per Carroll County, the incident is purely a civil action, and they've advised me to 1025.
1: So far. Which my car?

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0: 918, I'm keeping my end of the promise this time. Excelsior just called. They have advised the female party, Ashley Williams, that she was trespassed from the Old State Road address.
1: Copy that, thank you.
0: No problem, sir. I'm going to add her to the trespass log for that address now.
1: You're appreciated.
0: You as well, sir.
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0: Victor Frank 5, Charles 7 Mary. Victor Frank 5, Charles 7 Mary. Missouri 25.
1: Craig, just lost him out of Kansas City on a 2005 Toyota. It expired 2025, negative 20 minutes.
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0: To be the registered owner. George Union Sam, Tom Adam Frank, Sam Ocean Nora, first name is Craig. Charles Robert Adam, Ida George, and Leslie Edward, date of birth 1962. 0509 62 0509 male white Missouri.

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0: 10-4. Can we scan for 99 and driver status, please?
2: Yep. Central from Wellington Officer 2. I'm on scene. Racing contact with that. Actually, 1-4 center point.
3: Officer, I copied you on scene. What was your last traffic? It was perfect at the end.
2: Patient contact, packaging 1-4, center point.
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2: Disregard the typo that I have.
1: A 26, does someone have a VIN? A 26. 24, Toyota Land Cruiser. John, Tom, Edward, Adam, Boy, Frank, Adam, John, 2, Robert, King, 013421. Again, 2024 Toyota. I believe it's out of Missouri.

0: 26. It's a good Fanhunter. 2024, two at a Land Cruiser. Not in Falcon, Missouri or Kansas. Do you want us to check all 50?
1: Negative. It's no 29, correct?
0: 7.
1: 4. Thank you.
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0: 410, what'd you have?
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0: 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Can you 21 dispatch when you can, please?
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1: 10-4 Missouri 28.
0: Go ahead.
1: 7-1 Henry 4 Lincoln Victor, 7-1 Henry 4 Lincoln Victor.

0: 71 Henry 4 Lincoln Victor comes back to Justin Keller of Warrensburg, 26 expiration on 05 Chevy truck, negative 29.
1: 10-4, confirm the last four of the VIN, 9478.
0: Nine, four, seven, eight does not match the truck or trailer.

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1: 6-0, 57, je peux quoi?
2: 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Ouais.
3: I have a subject on 21 currently, wanting to speak with someone about assistance and serving an emergency child protection order. Someone speak there.
1: Ten four. You can send it to my office.
3: Did you give him a 21 when you got a chance?
4: I can. You don't need to make a CFS.
5: One for me. 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

0: 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Owner's a Serena Bowser of Warrensburg. 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
1: 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Should come back to Megan, Mike, sir. 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
0: Good
1: work. Dear second party, Megan is valid on a warrant for one action, no convictions. 1097J2-29.
0: Good work.
2: Johnny, the license plate on the car is going to be Bluebird. Can't imagine it coming back. Mary Robert 2, Ever 9, Mary.

0: 784 County.
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0: A female party last of Hawker has been formally advised for trespass warning. I'll be 10-8.
1: 10-4, female Hawker has been informed of trespass. You take 16-03.
2: Good.
3: We will send you a name and number in reference to a call yesterday about fraud and that someone is using our P's address.

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1: 153.
2: Kansas military or veteran license, 40 David Mary Young, 40 David Mary Young, gray Toyota 4Runner, unknown occupants.
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0: 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I'm going to give you 21 for further.
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4: 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Yes, sir.

0: going back title only on a 2006 Pontiac. Owner's a David Roden of Iberia, Missouri. 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
1: 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Call me tonight.
0: 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What's your
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0: Kansas operator, last name of Robert Ida, Charles King Young, first David Common, Middle T Tom, date of birth 1989, 07 left.

0: 210 and Union Road on a tan Toyota Avalon, J1 Elegant and Nora, O Ocean, correction, 0 A Adam 2 XX Adam 0.
1: The Luke and Maya at a Kirksville on a 1999 Toyota, expiring 2027. Negative turnoff.
0: 10-4. Looks unoccupied.
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0: 15 summer. What was the last four that been?
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2: Summer. 215, last four is 0640. Repeating 0640.
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0: John Mayer 7, Union 1, Union. John Mayer 7, Union 1, Union.
1: John Mary 7, Union 1, Union, Juanita Covey of Lexington, 27 expiration on the 05 Chevy, negative 400.
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1: 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Okay. Action, two convictions, last 2006. PMV, burglary times two, negative 99.
2: 10-4, stand by on the PMV response. I have PC, I'm just waiting for a car to get on my way.
1: 10-4.
3: Information only, that male nephew is not on scene. He's just inquiring what to do if he shows up.
4: 10-9-15.
3: Go ahead, sir.
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0: 2401 Willow, 2401 Willow, lock the keys in the car. 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RP is a registered owner, no keys or pets. 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
2: 10-4.
1: 406, are you still south at the junction?
2: Negative, 19th, coming up on Walmart.
1: 10-4, I was going to say I could leave here and take care of that if you were close yet.
2: Nah, I'm good. I got it.
3: Central, were you able to copy? Yeah. 10-8, citation issued for speed.
0: 10-4.
4: Second party on Missouri.
0: Good.
4: John Union Nora George Edward Boy Lincoln Union Tom first of Jonathan comment spelling D David middle initial 1999 0201 white male Missouri.

0: John and Mitch showing valid out of Higginsville, one action, two convictions, passed in 2019 for a permit, unlicensed driver to drive violation, negative, 99.
1: Good work.

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0: 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Maybe he's picking up a cruise.
1: 10-4. I know which one. Yeah, as soon as I finish up here.

0: Seems as if everything that needs completed is done, as far as I'm aware. 440 advised me that I just called on the city hall and make sure he was settled up with them, and they stated he was good to go.
1: Okay. 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
0: Never.

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0: Go ahead.
1: 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He's got the form from City Hall.
2: Negative. He should be pretty good. Him and Tom has been working on a bunch. He's bought a bunch of stuff this week already.
1: It's important. I just want to make it.
2: He should be good.

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0: Flint County deputy on scene advising this is actually a single vehicle, 1050 in the culvert. It will be the GMC pickup.
1: Step one.
0: Should be clear.
1: 826,
0: 1016. Go ahead.
2: The 45, we have an Illinois portion plate.
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1: What?
0: Expiring 2027, negative 29.
2: 10-4. I'll be escorting this truck back to A3's.
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2: 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I've got the security LV tank

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1: 10-4, should be fine.
3: And I will handle the same number in Rayville permanently.
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0: to that still standby request. 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I was awake till night shift came on.
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0: 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So I'm going to go to North Carolina, J1. 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
1: 826.
0: It'll be by OLM when you're ready for it. 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

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Negative, France.

0: Chow County 911-2784.
1: Good.
0: I was found at 514 West 1st Street. This was a third-party caller. He said he spoke with Dempsey. It's in reference to individual that lives there was being threatened by his neighbor over his dogs. And like I said, the RP is not at this address. However, Dempsey said to go ahead and give it call dispatch.

0: Is this in Carrollton?
1: That is correct.
0: It'll be enough from DeWitt. I'll give a 21 to get some more details.
1: Ten four, hand route from DeWitt, 16.8.
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0: Me on D. David, about a quarter mile south of T-24, on Missouri 27, Lincoln Marriott, Union Zero Boy, Lincoln Marriott, Union Zero Boy, Black Chevy Malibu, unknown occupants.
1: T-50, your traffic was in and out. I believe I copied you at D. David and 224. I couldn't copy anything else.
0: Missouri 27, Lincoln Marriott, Union Zero Boy, Boy of Light, Malibu, and then occupants.
1: I still was not able to copy.
2: Six Central, I have J2 information, passenger.
3: Hi.
2: Last name, Rivas, Robert, Ida, Victor, Adam, Sam. First name, Rochelle, Robert, Edward, Charles, Henry, Adam, Lincoln. Date of birth, 1982-01-23, 1982-01-23.

0: Please pass the email.
1: All I'm getting is Kiev's. Go ahead.
0: Lincoln, Mary 8, Union, Zero Boy. Lincoln, Mary 8, Union, Zero Boy. Black Chevy Malibu, unknown occupants.
2: Amelia, located in her pocket. No arrest, send up charges. Good night.
1: Temple.
2: County, I also requested a UA from the subject, at which time she declined. I also need a report, please.
1: Sorry. The match is on. Have we evolved them? Simba.
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0: I'm sorry, Sandra, you said valid with non-X99?
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0: Copy.
1: Oh, wait, did you have traffic?
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1: Missouri operator, last name Sam Union David Tom Edward Lincoln George Tom Edward. First Anthony Common. Middle name Mary, date of birth 1992-0901. 1992-0901, male white.
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2: And four, can you let me know how much is the bond and go ahead and confirm it?
0: It's going to be property damage, chamber, and motor vehicle out of Jackson County. 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
2: 10-4.

Ray County Ambulance, respond to the address of 1105 Fairway Drive, 1105 Fairway Drive, for a 73-year-old female who has fallen, hurt knees, nose, and foot, can't get up, time of tone, 1700.

0: 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This was called in by a medical alert.
1: 10-4.
2: Forty one, I show you en route to 1105 Fairways Drive, apartment 7, for a 73-year-old female who has fallen, hurt knees, scraped her nose and her foot. She cannot get up. It was triggered by a medical alarm. She will be outside of her apartment. 1701.
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0: I did not copy it. I'm pulling back into town now. Is 513 still needing assistance?
1: 784, 513 said that she was 10-8 from the residence for now.
0: Copy. You can still be clear as well. I'll still be in town if she's needing any assistance with anything else.
1: Copy, 784, clear, but we'll still be in town. Cal County 911-784 did check with 513. She was saying that you were not needing to respond at this time.
0: Copy, thank you.
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1: Go ahead.
0: 202, just information. We got a call, Highway 69, just a little bit south of Double Mary. Highway 69, just a little south of Double Mary. RP advises there's going to be multiple cattle out. He believes 6 to 7. He's worried there might be a whole herd more. I don't know how far south this is, so I will be advising deputies as well.
2: 203, I'm already on 69. I'll go check it out.
0: 203, we copy direct, sir. 202, if you're going to 1025, just let us know.
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2: The 136 for the cows out. I advise the deputies on scene. The cow is not my answer for them, but they will usually talk to a trooper. So that request will be in route.
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0: Be advised, I drove all the way down 69, headed towards Excelsior, all the way down to 174th Street, and I did not see anything, so it's probably further south than that.
1: Copy that. We'll show you 1025. 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

0: 912 responds to Aaron Weber on a 2009 Honda Accord, expiration 10/31 in 2026, negative 29.
1: Go for it. I've got it. Is there a 28 you're ready?
0: Go ahead.
1: G Charles, A Adam 6, G George 2, G Victor.
0: Registration to Weston and correction at Tondreas Koroff, expiring 2027 on 2025 Subaru, negative 29.
2: Okay. 224 at my East City limits on Missouri 28, Nora Mary 9, Frank 2 Adam, Nora Mary 9, Frank 2 Adam. Be on a gray Kia, tell you right, I know not fit.
3: No.
1: I'll have a report tonight.
3: So far, Mr. Baker.
0: Clay County requesting a trooper. Missouri 92 and Missouri Double D David. Two vehicles have run over a K9. They believe there may be a problem on scene. One deputy is en route.
1: Ten four.
0: Should I clear?

0: one assist.
1: One oh six, go ahead.
0: 10-8.
1: 10-8, 17-13.

0: Lisa, but not all right.
1: Good.
0: 854 advisor, southbound at the 138 of south 49. He also advised the owner is not very pleasant when contacted.
1: Somewhere.

0: 401. Female saying that she's having heart palpitations. You want me to have EMS come? Central have EMS respond here. Female's complaining of heart palpitations now.
1: Okay, copy.
2: He was a J2.

0: 482, Lee Summit, 1042.
1: 42, 17, 17, Schwickler.
2: Ocean, Sam, King, Ida, Edward. First, Adam, Sam, Adam, Middle, P. Paul. Date of birth, 1986, 1017, 1986, 1017. Male, white.
3: Murray County.
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4: 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New subject valid, Oak Grove, -29.

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0: Not 18.
1: Let me intimidate from the name and number in Rayville.
0: Got that. We'll get you a 10-8. 17-19. 18, you made contact with the party about the Highway 10 stand. 1025. My apologies, sir. I'm passing that tonight shift.

0: Oui, ça me va, ça me.
1: Okay, it's out of the bar.
0: Henry County, Fizes. Cows out. Missouri David, Missouri 2. Half mile east of 23 and 2. Two cows on the road. Black and white one.

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0: 41, Ray County Hospital with the 6.7, 6.7.
1: At Ray County Hospital with a 6.7, 1724.
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0: Johnson County advised 1050 J1. I'm taking Sandstone Country Club. Two golf carts versus the White Ford Edge. No injuries.
1: Ten four, you can jump in route.
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1: 106.
0: We have multiple calls about a traffic accident, truck versus minivan, right in front of the BP on Main Street.
1: 10-4.
0: Copy, 1726.

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1: 913, 1041, 1727. 913, we do have one pending. It's going to be for a civil standby approximately 1,800 hours.
0: Thirty County. Send me information.
1: 10-3, sir.

0: This will be a flat out from the driver as Quinn Reck turn route.
1: Over. Well, accident. It's going to be a truck versus a Mini Cooper at 415 East Main Street, right in front of BP there at 415 East Main Street. It's going to be two vehicle accident, unknown injuries. Ray County Ambulance 505 is on scene assessing. Tom Tone 1728.

0: Base copy, 1729.
1: Do we know the number of patients that we have on the 1050?
0: One patient, possible refusal. She has knee pain. 31-year-old female.
1: Ambulance base copies. Thank you.
2: RP is calling. Her neighbor kids are shooting fireworks at RP's dog pens. Ages of the kids between 14 and 15, about 3 to 5 kids are doing this. Currently, the dogs are inside. RP has posted it on their Facebook and has asked them to stop, and they have not. 1730.
0: Medic 40 in and out, 1730.

0: Hey, profe, muy sano.
1: Yeah, professor.
0: County's only received one call for those cows out at 23 and 2. You can disregard 1170. I'll be in route after this.
1: Go for it. Hello. Back up, thanks. Should be quick.
2: Set for party by number boy 201-064-008. Boy 201-064-008.
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0: There's a base county deputy out here southbound, 49th 136. It's three black cows outside the fence. I'm going to try and go contact the owner, see if we can get him out here to get taken care of. I'll try and get your address in a second.
1: No, it's over.
2: Failed to display a plate properly. Male white, 40 plus, search based on consent, contraband located. Female party is going to be going by ambulance to get cleared for confinement. 409 is going to be following.
3: So far.
4: 406 Central, you can show me 10A as well. 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
1: First one is showing out of KCPD. It is going to be two traffic offenses. Together it's going to be $1,000, 10% cash or surety. Extraditions, partial state, 40 miles. We're going to be outside those limits. Second one is going to be out of IPD in Venice. It's going to be approximately $2,700 approximately for multiple traffic offenses, plates, not transferred, no insurance, speeding, improper lights. They advise city limits, extradition only outside of that as well.

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0: I'll be 10-8 for name and number advice. I do not do civil say advice. And if he has any issues, then give us a call.
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2: Corrective lenses and outside mirror, left outside mirror. 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

going to be a last of Kate, Charles, Adam, Tom, Edward, Sam, first of Robert, common spelling, middle E, Edward, date of birth 1958, 1022, 1958, 1022, white male out of Missouri. Mm-hmm.

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0: Three William Frank Edward 76 2021 Ram pickup Drew Simmons out of Richmond showing November of 2027 expiration also negative once and TOD to that female driver.
1: 3-4, thanks.

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2: Mike Alex Tech is messing up. I'm getting a J1, J2 out of Missouri.
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1: 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Negative pronouns.
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2: A26. Last name spelling, D. David, I. Ida, E. Edward, M. Mary, E. Edward, R. Robert, T. Tom. First name is Amanda, A. Adam, and Mary, A. Adam, and Nora, D. David, A. Adam. Middle initials, Y. Young. Date of birth, 1979-0209. 79-0209. 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
1: Jamaica. Mr. Troop Officer, Special Attention, Lafayette County Car, CNI Vehicle. CNI Vehicle, I-70 westbound from 41. Two passenger cars with Kentucky plates, complained of excessive speeds of bad passes. A silver Chrysler, another white unknown passenger car. Crosslight, 3 minutes ago, 25.

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0: 7849 King John Adam 58 1998 Chevrolet pickup. To Amy Ronkles out of Hale, June 28th, expiration, -99.
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0: I spoke with RP. She's not wishing to file a report, just wanting the boys to be talked to. I'll be looking for that vehicle. I just ran around the town.
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0: Go ahead.
1: Have a report around T Highway and Missouri Street in Camden. RP states that a woman came running towards them with a phone in her hand, screaming and yelling, seeming like she wanted them to stop. They did not stop. Approximately 10 minutes ago.
0: Copy. I'm heading that way. I'm on Highway T and H.
1: Copy and route.

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1: Copy 900 en route. 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Female had a white baseball cap on. Hair was up. It was light colored. Rescue 3, good.
0: We've been released by PD. We'll be in service.
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1: Go ahead.
0: It's going to be out on U Highway, just east of 131. It's going to be a blue and colored pickup truck pulled off on the side of the road. It looks like it's changed in a tire.

0: I canvassed the area. I didn't see anything. I spoke with an Evergy driver who's been sitting in a little parking lot for about 10 minutes, and he said he hasn't seen anything here. I'm be 10-8.
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0: for a transfer. Carroll County EMS, respond to CCMH for a transfer to North Kansas City. 71-year-old male, ALS level 3, no COVID, no extra equipment. Time of tones,
1: 18:16. 6 Edward 8 Boy, be on a white Chevy Impala, believe what I said.
2: Check with Caleb Lukens out of Wellington, 26 and a 22 Chevy.
3: 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I'm going to add some additional notes in reference to it.
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2: Missouri operator, last name Lincoln Union King Edward Norris Sam, first King Adam Lincoln Edward Boy, middle E Edward, date of birth 2002-0306, 2002-0306, male white.

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1: 784, go ahead.
0: Can you confirm that plate I ran, 9 King John, Adam 58?
1: Nine King John Adam 58.
0: Copy. I'll be out at 521 Oak and Hale. Speak with those kids.
1: Copy 1819.

0: 125 Lafayette, Missouri, 28 J1.
1: Go ahead.
0: Lincoln John 1, Paul 6, Charles. Lincoln John 1, Paul 6, Charles.
1: Lincoln John 1, Paul 6, Charles. Comes back to Mike Barnes of Odessa, 26 expiration, 08 should be passenger, negative 29.

Bray County Ambulance, respond to 722 Wellington Street. 722 Wellington Street, it'll be across from the middle school in Richmond. You fall this 70-year-old female, still on the ground, states that left wrist hurts, will be near the front door, inside in the kitchen, 1821.

0: 660, go ahead.
1: Nah, I didn't want to read from the call. Tyler Tag is letting me go back that far.
0: 10-4. Is there a way to assign an incident number right now and just reference, I guess I could reference it in that.

0: copy 43 and route 722 Wellington Street for a female in her 70s, fell, hurt wrist, is still down, been down for approximately a half hour. We'll be inside the front door in the kitchen.
1: Today's citation issued for its fireplace.
0: I'm sorry.

0: 784, County.
1: 784, go ahead.
0: I've talked with the kids all day tonight.
1: Copy, 1826.

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1: 42.
0: Copy, you're 42 at 1827.
2: No, I'm mad at this. I'll be praying for her. No, it's over.

0: 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Copy, Medic 40, back at base, 1829.
1: Good night, Jim.

0: Wray County Medic 43.
1: 43, go for it. Go for it.
0: Medic 43, RP stated that you guys drove by. Address is going to be 722 Wellington Street, across from the middle school.
1: Copies. We followed the 722 South Wellington Street, and it let us pass RP's house. We're turning around.
0: Copy that advice.

0: 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Germany, current car, swap it.
1: Good.
0: 570 eastbound at the West County line, Missouri J1, X-ray King 9, John, comes back to a stolen vehicle, a silver 2017 Chevy Traverse out of KCPD.
1: Is it a stolen vehicle or plate?
0: Stolen vehicle.
1: 10-4.
0: Just information, this is, the owner is going to be Amanda Herman.

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0: One's 5 off yet.
1: Good.
0: When you ran that plate, does it also come back to an Andrew Davis?
1: Timbery.
0: 10-4, he's probably the one driving it. Amanda Herdman entered it as stolen. Is she even on the title?
1: It doesn't look like it. In the KCPD entry, in the miscellaneous, it says it's taken in for a violation of protection order.
0: Yeah, 10-4. More than likely going to get off in Z Highway and go to 1025 Quarry Road. It probably is going to be with Andrew Davis, who is the owner. We'll go by there and see if it's there.
1: Okay.

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0: Ford Riverview on Missouri 26 motorcycle license, John Lincoln, 1 John King. John Lincoln, 1 John King on a orange, unknown make motorcycle. Occupants a white male, red shirt, blue jeans, brown boots.
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2: Eastbound. Eastbound on TT. 10-4. I'm turning around trying to catch up to it. And the first three matched the block hit. It was definitely female driving it.

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1: We've got one ready for pickup and independence on R99. X-ray King-9 John, comes back to Andrew Davis of 8 City, 25 expiration on a 17 Chevy passenger. That's going to be the vehicle.
2: 10-4, I'm going to do a 10-16 on that vehicle at TT and Double L. It's going to be a silver and color Chevy, one occupant, last 28.
1: Copy.
3: If it's a small stature, skinny female, it's going to be Andrew Davis's girlfriend, more than likely.
2: 10-4. The windows are kind of dark, so there might be two occupants. I think I see somebody moving in the back.
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3: Is assuming this is Andrew Davis and his girlfriend.

Like, for this information, I got a black truck pulling up to you. It's going to be a Chevy. Looks like a 2500.

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0: Copy you, 10-8, out at 139 Santa Fe for a follow-up, separate CFS, 1857.